On restless seas I sailed once more. A wanderer adrift, seeking distant shores. Cursed by fate, cast away alone. On a desolate strand, far from home.

whisper sweet everything to you. 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

What you witnessing is true dedication. Charged by the call and the cause of a nation. Countdown minutes away from detonation. A lifetime of prep work, this is the culmination. My manner seems patient. Inner rage lies so deep I can taste it. A sacrifice lies past the first sensation. To paradise I fly. Delusions are lighting up the midday sky. The last days of mine spent in extreme secrecy. Wolves dressed like sheep occur more frequently. Too much faith to be scared, to petrify, being fleeing. Those who live fearing death might as well be dead. Towers of the occupiers will soon fall. Martyr of a mass murderer, that's your call. Mass transit on all, who can watch them all? In the name of the mercy.

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Me say you move like a pussy. Like say man fit done you. Like you look like a that you want it reached to. And then you go cry like baby. You go on like toughest doggest gangster. You know nothing. But you what? Me need a whole heap of talking with you. Whole heap of chatting cause. 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

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As Misty swiftly moving on quickly, Batman goon squad, I'm bringing you with me.

Quaticook, Mazatlan, Manitou, Mégantic. Manouane, Ivoujivik, Mascouche, Maniwaki. Saskatchewan, Sheepshank, Matawan, Windigo. Kamouraska, Témiscamingue, Copan, Chibougamau.

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0: intelligences comes out of psychology. It's a theory that was developed to document the fact that human beings have very different kinds of intellectual strengths, and that these strengths are very, very important in how kids learn, and how people represent things in their minds, and then how people use them in order to show what it is that they've understood.
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0: spatially. Some people are good at thinking in language. Other people are very logical. Other people need to do hands-on. They need to actually explore actively, to try things out. Once we realize that, because it picks out one kind of mind, which I call the law professor mind, somebody who's very linguistic and logical, and says, if you think like that, great. If you don't think like that, there's no room in the train for you.
1: La dose rap.
2: La dose rap.
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